0: Street. I'm en route. Not 97 yet.
1: Correction, you're en route.
0: 7430. UTL on that 1125 at surface. Can you confirm with FST if they moved the car? Because the traffic's flowing.

0: 7430. It looks like they moved the vehicle to the right shoulder.
1: Copy that. I'm going to have to turn around. Can you inquire to see if I'm still required?
0: Affirm. You can 1022.
1: 1024. Thank you.
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1: Washington Air 2006, westbound to water treatment plant. Lavra, still on the loop.

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0: 40 King 6, top of the ski lift. 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
1: Chino 2752 South 15 South of Indian Truck Trail for a Black Ford F-150 license plate of 360-29 Zebra 3 in and out of lanes. And the plate is clear on a 24 Ford pickup out of Corona. Nothing further to Washington.
2: Okay.
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0: Tower traffic in the 7532 4 miles 2000 2006. Westbound Laura, Tower.
1: 7422. You can send that 2728 to the clerical printer, please.
0: This is about 400.

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1: 7434. Port Liberty, first up. Southbound 15 at White Rick, off ramp. Auto
0: advisor, 7434, you're diverting for a stop. Southbound 15 White Rick, off ramp, and you'll advise.

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This is units on broadcast only on a highway, Valence northbound, 50 north of Indian Trail. This vehicle is going to be a gray Honda Civic driver with the grid registers and possibly UTV in the glove box, serving in and out of lanes. Parties are separated and last seen northbound. Nothing further, 17

0: Virginia Street 203, eastbound 91 west in McKinley for a red at Tesla. High speeds, nothing further, 1725.
1: Okay.
0: Okay.

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1: 30, go ahead.
0: So 1125 North 15, South Magnolia, and the tollings for a gray bin.
2: At Ontario now, with the brake.
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Chancellor, Kathleen on 1180, Tucson 15 on Calco off-ramp for Black Hyundai, Santa Fe, and a white work truck. Parties are exchanging and will file a counter. 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

make something quite aerodynamic on the back. What the signs of the night at the publication of 17 and 10 in 2000 westbound.

75, 123. 75, 123. I'm taking the semi off on the Washington Street off ramp. I believe the other party still refused to move. I'll be turning around back once I get this one statement.

Page 109, eastbound Van Buren. Order for two motorcycles and a navy blue pickup truck. Stopping traffic to do something. Nothing further, 1767.

Attention units on a moving 415, last seen westbound 60 west of World Logistics. It's going to be a Honda, a blue Honda Accord. Looks like a father took her daughter and is having a verbal 415 through their mother, with another additional party through the phone, and it is a custody dispute.

attention, in the city of a pending wrong way driver, northbound 15 south of the 60. It's going to be a black sedan going southbound in northbound lanes, possibly a black Nissan passing in the slow lane.

Update on that moving 415. It looks like they are now on the eastbound 10. Still trying to find an updated temperature.

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Unit 5052, eastbound 9186 Green River for a white Audi sedan, 9 John Union Mary 138, in and out of lanes with nervous TCs, and all plates clear on a 23 Audi out of Corona. Nothing for the unit.

0: stay on that moving 415 parties no longer fighting or requesting nothing further. 18 cents.
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0: Bravo, Barstow, 1268, 10 copper, southbound at Oak Hill.
1: Touching us on a moving 1125, last eastbound 60, around Van Buren for a gray sedan. Smoking and damage. Nothing further.
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0: 421, I'm moving in route to RTH for AI follow up, and I also have a ride along.
1: RTH for AIFU, you are an A7 with us right along. And right along.

0: 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Can you show me making sound of high speed here?
1: Test units on a moving 1125 to 2103. Vehicle's going to be a maroon Tesla Model S with the driver visibly asleep behind the wheel. Last seen, six wheel, nothing further.
2: City Hall, follow the river to the north. Head over to Griffith Park, Burbank after that.
3: 55 vehicles with up. 28 of David Robert, 23 yellow, 24 on a template out of California.

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Rancho 10110. Rancho 10110. It's a mountain parking on the street and negative blocking the fire hydrant. One parking citation was issued. Roadway clear. I'll be 98.

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1: You're landing 1141 westbound 60 around Theodore. We don't have a vehicle description, but someone is advising that they need a paramedic. If you just check the area for any salt or something, people.

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0: Airport, 34, 1125 South 15, North of Ontario. For sandbag and the railing.
1: Yeah, Tampa for you, over.
0: So far. GN Street 3103 from approximately 5 to 10 ATVs and additional vehicles going high speeds, blocking the roadway and running something. That being further, 1853.
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0: Star 9, Meteor 1, you guys on Bravo?
1: 40, do you have traffic?
2: Ready for a stop. 60 eastbound, pressure golf ramp, I'm code 4.
1: 40 eastbound, pressure golf ramp, code 4.

0: 41 with you, 1020.
1: 215 southbound, south of Placentia, in the core point.
0: Southbound 215, south of Placentia, in the core point.

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She was on Theodore and she AMA.

0: 421. I'm going to be on the stop, McKinley, just north of Jack in the Box, Berkman.
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0: 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Check on 1125, cell phone 215 in North Zone 74.
1: What?
0: 3440, you can check on 1125, cell phone 215, approximately 2 miles north of the 74. I repeat, by there's a cone in the middle lane.
1: Yeah, copy, en route from Day Street.
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0: 1216, my NDC just won't be out. Can you run a 28 for me, please?
1: 1216, 1216, 1216, 1216, 1216, 1216, 1216, 1216, 1216, 1216, 1216, 1216, 1216, 1216, 1216, 1216, 1216, 1216, 1216, 1216, 1216, 1216, 1216, 1216, 1216, 1216, 1216, 1216, 1216, 1216, 1216, 1216, 1216, 1216, 1216, 1216, 1216, 1216, 1216, 1216, 1216, 1216, 1216, 1216, 1216, 1216, 1216, 1216, 1216, 1216, 1216, 1216, 1216, 1216, 1216, 1216, 1216, 1216, 1216, 1216, 1216, 1216, 1216, 1216, 1216, 1216, 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

0: 7434, out of stop, Hidden Valley, northbound, east of the 15.
1: 7434, on the stop, Hidden Valley, just east of the 15.
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0: Or I've got a 27 if I need to take a personal E-rate.
1: Okay.
0: It'll be Adam, Ida, Adam, David, David, Adam, Nora, last name, Adam, Mary, Adam, yellow, Adam. Date of birth of, what's date of birth? 0375-2007.
1: I copy the name in 02-25 of 07.

6434. I found a match by name. However, the DOB is 03-25-07. It's yellow, 721-6208 out of Corona. Male, brown over brown, 510-220. It's crafty, non-commercial, status is valid.

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0: I'll be 90, the 180 info's in the log, and I'll be around for
1: 11:25. 41, I should be around for the 11:25. Where do you come?
2: 3, I copy. She gets 10:22. I'm turning at 74 right now.
1: 74, 43, at the 74. 41, you can 10:22.
0: 41, I copy. Thank you, 41.

Hill 7520, go ahead. Hill 7520, it's going to be one of the same as the 1183 earlier, 422, it'll be coming back for tonight.

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0: Yellow 74.
1: Oh, I'm calling southbound. There's a cone on the right shoulder, northbound, just south of Nuevo. I'll be 98.
0: Paul, 052, yellow, 540-7458.
2: Southbound 1.4.

0: to you. That broadcast of a 2002 called in by witness only. I'm here in Washington for a Buck Chevy pickup and a tan Toyota. Looks like the Buck Chevy, both of the vehicles possibly continued. And we're 23103. Nothing further. KDQ 272 for 1949.
1: Yeah, I got it.
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0: 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From the turn around and southbound side.
1: West 160 west of Headley for 8 Black TNC, Yukon 8, George Paul Henry 173, Equal 4B 29 is clear out of Chino, KD 272 for 1950.

0: 34,
1: just confirm you're back in route 4125, Southbound 15, North of Ontario.
0: 434, that's safe. I'm going to be with you. 98.

0: 15, 247, 2315, North 115, just north of Ramona for a great Kia 9, Robert Lincoln, Frankie 31. Vehicle is moving in UTC, 29 is clear out of San Marcos. UTC to 72, current 1959.
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Off to the northwest, we're just a part of the river.

0: 34, coming up to a 410 stop, westbound 91 at Green River.
1: 34-34, coming up to westbound 91 at Green River.
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0: Just north of the 91.
1: Multiple units, 7440, I copy. You're on a stop, Canyon Crest and Martin Luther King. 34, if you had additional, go ahead.
0: For 34, we are in the Jack in the Box parking lot.
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7434, your status, Green River and the 91. 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

0: 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I'm 4-4. The 27, when you're ready.
1: 7434, copy. 4-4, all units resume normal traffic. KDCG 725 at 2006. Go ahead.
0: 9228444.
1: That was Boy 9228444.
0: I got a 28 by van when you're ready.
1: 7434, go ahead.
0: Charles 4 Boy, John, William, Frank, George, 8, David, Lincoln 600475.
1: I copy 1-4, Boy, John, William, Frank, George, 8, David, Lincoln, 600475. That 29 is clear and showing expired April of 2026. So 2013 deep, date should be 9 Adams on Boy 599. Going to be RO Lassa Fernandez, Padilla, out of Baldwin Park. Break for your 27.
0: For 34, the plate's coming back stolen on my side. Can you confirm?
1: The VIN is clear, let me try the plate.
0: Just to confirm the plate is 9 Adam John Boy 599.
1: That's affirmed, and it's coming back to 2 lost or stolen plates only.
2: Metro 10110, that's a firm. I've cleared my stop. I'll be en route as well.
0: Got both plates.
1: 7434.
0: Yeah, match.
1: 7434, copy. Vehicle has both plates and it's a match. And 7434, your 27 is Elasto Gonzalez out of Anaheim. It's Class A commercial. Status is valid, no priors.

Assisting you in the Seaport 723-103, Southwest 215, just south of Harley Knox for a white Nissan Sentra. Leaving in and out of lanes and near TC. KDT 272, Claire 2010.

0: abbiamo capito.
1: Heavenly Father, on the northbound side, he's going to be GOA from Orange Hill Road. Do you have any other calls on him?

7441 as an alternate. Can you respond for 20,002 northbound 215 just north of Eucalyptus? Northbound 215 just north of Eucalyptus. So for the vehicle, the white Chevy SUV, bit of Sonora, yellow 98566. Victim's going to be in a black Mitsubishi sedan. Going to be standing by at the mobile gas station, University, just west of the 215. Request 1110.

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0: 6411, 1183, Southwest 15, North Delta 60. 7411, Southwest 15, just north of the 60 for a white Mercedes and a gray Tesla, 1125, right lane.
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1: 34-34, copy. It's going to be on the right shoulder for contrast for your round 10 and 8.
0: Four forty. Can you show me on the stop, Harley Knox, just west of 215?
1: 34-40 on the stop, Harley Knox, just west of the 215.

0: one of 14, can I? On the weather, cool, sir.
1: Four, I thought we were going home, but he sent us on a wild goose chase. Now we're coming back just to fly around the TFR here south of 93.

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0: handle. 7411. 7430, 1125, West 191 East of McKinley. West 191 East of McKinley for a white sedan, partially in the number one.
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0: 7430 from the office.

0: Information units, 23152, southbound 215, south the box brings a black or dark blue Tesla, partial plate 9, Frank David, 553 swerving, and is now taking a southbound 215. Time is now southbound, south the box brings. CDV 272 clear at 2047.
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1: 45.
0: Pulling up on a Toyota Sienna, southbound 215, just off of Denver. I'll be making a contact.
1: Out of Van Buren, I'm going to Toyota Sienna, you're going to make

0: happened.
1: But...
0: be southbound 15 approaches second, wrong way. Either a coupe or a sedan. Speed of 130 plus.
1: Well, I got an intense overtake. Southbound north of second, a white Cooper sedan, over 130.

0: 11. 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
2: Do I copy?
1: That's over, catching him. Step behind a slower vehicle. The fast track committed to west on 91. Give us 28.
0: Eleven, all I copied was behind a slower vehicle and the fast track approaching the 91. You have a 28.
1: Westbound 91, 2809, Sam Frank, Paul 667, White Mercedes.
0: It's a White Mercedes coupe entering the 91, 9 Sam Frank, Paul 667. It's clear and current to a 25 Mercedes out of Rancho Cucamonga.

0: 11, are you behind the vehicle yet?
1: We're westbound past the Lincoln. He's all off.
0: And I copy a westbound approaching Lincoln, over 100. Are you, is the vehicle lit up?
1: Negative.
0: Lit up.

0: I got the vehicle stopped on the center of the bus. I will be westbound at the 721 from the bus.
1: For 11, I copy the vehicle will be stopped in the center divider westbound at the 71.

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0: For the copy, you have a break started and your UTL support at McKinley. That's the firm. The due call was the crash notification. It's a lot long.
1: I'm ETL. I saw a car in the goal point at the Pierce on ramp. I'll turn back around and go check up on it.
0: Copy. You're going to be 90. There's a vehicle in the goal point at the Pierce on ramp. 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
1: Can you show me on the stop, walk in just east of 215? I'm going for it.
0: Before day, I copy you on the stop, Watkins, just east of the 215, and your code 4, and 7430 info. Yeah, I input the Latin Long in Google Maps, and that's coming off the freeway off Magnolia and Truman. I don't believe it's related to this 1125.

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1: 141, on the stop.
0: On the stop, go ahead.
1: 41, Cactus, just west of the 250.
0: 441, on the stop, Cactus, just west of the 250.

0: 7421 as a clear unit. Can you start for 1183 northbound 15 north of 6th Street?
1: Well, I copy. I'll handle when I'm done with the stop.
0: So no copy from a stop. Go to 1020.
1: Pam Buren just north of the AMPM parking lot.
0: 7421, Pam Buren just north of the 91 at the AMPM.

0: Wilmot
1: 490. We're going up a valley air traffic. Helicopter reach transport 3 is looking at St. Mary's. Take off for departure to the top.
2: For the iPhone crash notification, open line traffic was heard in the background. Nothing further.
0: Eleven o'clock.

0: 4110-9?
1: 75, that's attempt to overtake. And I'm going to be eastbound to Santa Fe River. I'm trying to catch up.

0: 1, clearing my stop. In which direction is the party taking Boba?
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1: 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South, plan.
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3: And I'll be 10-8, 98, and I'll be route 41.
0: Train route southbound 215, just north of the Marina Valley interchange.
3: The same traffic, 98, en route to 41.
0: 2440, 10-8, you're southbound en route southbound 215, north of the Marina Valley interchange. So we have multiple parties calling this in. I'm not sure if it's just one party taking football or multiple. And it looks like the driver was able to get away from the male parties holding him down. He climbed over the fence and the overpass and is now on Sycamore Canyon.
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2: I'm an Navy 97 with RPD on a stop. They have four parties outside of the vehicle. We're Coast 4. It'll be the same 1020.
0: Last unit, you've confirmed that was 7434 with our PD with four parties out of the vehicle.
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0: 7421, I copy. You're going to be 1097 with RPD. Van Buren, just north of four parties out of the vehicle. Code 4. 41, it's going to be a male with a white t-shirt, possibly black male.
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0: ash. 7440, I copy. You're going to be 1097. Did you need the air in a clearance?
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1: 15-6, I asked you if it's going to be stopped on a trans from Sound 210 to Southbound 250. Right shoulder, go for it.
0: I copy. Party related, he was 11-25. It's on the right hand shoulder. Triple A is 77, you'll be 1088.
1: That's from what it looked like.
0: And 4140 for further, RP, they're advising it was either a Pacific Islander male or a black male, long curly hair, white t-shirt.
2: I copy all.
0: 41 copy. I have 1183 eastbound 91 just east of the 15. 7430 eastbound 91 just east of the 15. It's going to be 3 to 4 vehicles all blocking the slow lane and middle lane.
3: Mm-hmm. 41 Gavin already. Complain of bang.
0: 7430 copy is en route. 40, was that you requesting 1141? Therefore, they're already in row.
3: 421, you can show me a route to 30.
0: 7421, a route to 30.
3: Hey, can you have a unit coming with a brake to stop all traffic?
0: 440, request the unit to come in with a brake and stop all traffic. 41, you copy?
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0: 7441 copy.

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1: Just north of Box Springs.
0: 7441 with a break just north of Box Springs.

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1: F5 copies, I'll be in rough.
2: Took both out. White Sherry is going southbound on Sycamore Canyon. Showing up the hill, southbound embankment, the red side.
3: Copy,
2: 140 to Cobill, White Sherry, southbound Sycamore Canyon, embankment. Embankment to the homes up there. Got really curly hair, dark skin, early 30s.
3: I copy. Party's going towards the homes in the area. Really curly hair, dark complexion, early 30s.
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3: 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I'll call for an update.

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1: 74-34, out of stop, Green River Road and Ridgeline.

0: Delta 3, Tech 4, 3, Yama Valley, George, Container 4000, descending southbound for Loma Linda.
1: On that promenade now with the break in all lanes for that 79.
2: Edward 4, copy. Eastbound that promenade with the break.

0: D1239 blocked. Is there another unit in requisition?
1: The unit that's 97 with the 1, 2, and 3 lane blocked, your 3 ID. Copy 97 with the number 1, 2, and 3 lanes blocked, and that's affirmed. Edward Ford's en route with the brake now.
0: Beyond 97, plus 191, East 13. Can I get another unit bring the brake in from the fast track lanes? Partially blocking the number 2 lane.
1: I copy your 97, it's either the 15 for the unit, another unit with the brake for the fast track lanes. Is there a unit available?
2: 7421, I can run the brake in the fast track on westbound at Lincoln.
1: 7411, the brake in the fast track was from westbound at Lincoln.
3: Before, I got a 27 when you're ready, we're out of the middle.
1: 7434, go ahead.
0: Four three six five five zero one seven.
1: Four three six five five zero one seven, and that'll be done.
0: Okay, 30 advised location of the TC, westbound east of the 15.
1: 430, just confirm it's eastbound west of the 15, correct?

0: 7430. Eastbound 91 just west of the 15. Edward 40, copy.
1: We copy. We're westbound at Promenade now.
0: Edward 4, copy. Westbound at Promenade now. And 7434, you're 27 in the left of Richards out of Corona. It's going to be Cresty and Valid. Freddie has a prior 23052B boy and A. Adam and is on court probation through June of 2027 here in BC.

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4: Terminate
1: 2-1185. Unit requesting 2-1185, is that 40?
4: Yes, affirm.
0: Seven, can we get a 28 of the vehicle that Price took foot bail from and see where this 28 comes out of?
1: F-440, are you able to advise the 28 of the vehicle that the party took foot bail from?
4: Going to be 9, Lincoln, Ida, Adam, 011, a dark blue Range Rover.
1: 9, Lincoln, Ida, Adam, 011, dark blue Range Rover. For 30 seconds, it's going to be J&M.

0: Mars 1240. Well, for you, so we start pedestrian, right shoulder, southbound 15, south of Nisqually, via HMA wearing all black, black cap, returning around.
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0: Police 18, Alameda 105, 600 southbound.
1: The brake and the fast track lanes from Maple.

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0: 13.
1: I think we're going to be southbound 15 out the 91 and the center divider. Code 4, negative match.
0: Copy, southbound 15 out the 91 and the center divider, code 4, negative match.

0: break for 1179 on 91 west of McKinley. 91 West of McKinley, white Dodge Charger versus the right shoulder wall, 1125 in the two right lanes.
1: All right, copy.

0: control this. I've made contact via the PA. He's just continuing walking southbound. He's been advised to exit the freeway here, so we're just going to be making sure he gets out. We're so forth.
1: 7 holding all lanes.
2: Edward 3297 holding all lanes.
0: So what side we are code for?
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If you could advise Caltrans about a half mile just north of Bear Valley, and have a hole in the perimeter fence.

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0: 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Setting up flares.

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0: 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I got a 29 roller.
1: 7434.
0: 4-34, 28 of 8 Henry Ocean Boy, 554.
1: I copy, what's the 1020?
0: 434, we're going eastbound 91 at Main.
1: I copy, eastbound 91 at Main, 8 Henry Ocean Boy, 554.
0: We're just west of Main, about the exit.
1: I copy, just west of Main. Your 29 is clear and valid to a 89 Nissan. It's going to be out of San Bernardino.

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1: 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Is fire already there? 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
1: Alameda northbound, 700.
0: S7, just be advised, I have additional lift 83 eastbound 91 west of La Sierra for a solo vehicle blocking the right lane and vehicles blacked out. S7, copy.

0: 21. Was 7434 still responding?
1: He made a stop on a vehicle.
0: Okay, 21, I copy.
2: I'm out on eval.
1: 7434, copy, out on eval.

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1: If that was 34, go ahead.
0: 4010113.
1: David, 4010113. Thirty-four. That 27 is a last and fast out of San Bernardino. It's Cresty, non-commercial services, valid with a prayer, B-Boy.
0: Thanks, we have David, 4-8, there's your D-4, all 5-1.
1: 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Seven, just be advised, I have three additional calls, 1126, possible 1183, West 150 at Market, 20002, South 1215, North of Central, 1125, South 1215, South of Martin Luther King for vehicle number one.
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0: Attention units, breakfast only over 20,002, Southwest 215 North of Central. Suspect vehicle with a white semi. DOT number of 289-5179, plate of 4, William, yellow, 6942. RP's going to file the counter. Nothing further, KDG 72.2152.
1: All right, so I'll check out that vehicle 60 at Market. Traffic southbound 215 is at a standstill. I'm not in a position for the elderly couple in the lane.
0: 74-79, copy. Traffic's at a standstill and you're out of position for the 1125 southbound 215 south of Martin Luther King, and I'll show you in route westbound 60 Market off.

0: 74S7 28 on 97. 74S7, I copy 97 West 16, mark it off, go ahead. 7 Edward Victor Edward 241. 7 Edward Victor Edward 241. S7, that 29 is clear, expired December of 2018 to a 98 Chevy two-door, last 43543. RO is a last of Quincy out of Menifee.
1: Yeah, 144 in book.
0: David 872 5 287 to be transported to Corona Regional. David 872 5 287 Corona Regional. Now another one for info for you if you're ready. 10-4, go ahead.
1: Charles 519-5312, and another 27 of Union 0899-345. 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

0: for us. So that vehicle is a junk car that somebody dumped there. It was tagged by FSP around $1,600. We'll have a unit roll by later to suck it up.
1: I said, I believe it was a junk car and it was dumped. It was tagged by FSP earlier, and you'll hold later for a unit to suck it up.
0: Yeah.
1: S7 to 98.

0: S7, be advised, I just got another 1183 southbound 215 at the 3rd Street off ramp. Two vehicles buck in the left lane.
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0: Unattaching any reports of a highway violence. So 2215 north of Central, so the vehicle to Blue Infinity Q50. Driving on the right shoulder, passenger was hanging out of the window during the bang sign. Both vehicles are exiting now or transferring the caller to the Sheriff's Department. Nothing further, KVQ 72 for 2159.
1: I'll be en route to RCH for that clear with 11-10-15. Beginning mileage.
0: 420 to RCH for medical clearance, go ahead.

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RP2, RP2, RP2, RP2, RP2, RP2, RP2, RP2, RP2, RP2, RP2, RP2, RP2, RP2, RP2, RP2, RP2, RP
SM copies. We have any further information? Oh, she's on the off-ramp.

0: Street. Can you send my 10-15-27 to my MDC, please? Liberty Tower is 1022, that's a scene. Parties in the van are going to slow off the freeway. Do you have any ETA for certified?
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0: 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Well, RPAD is happening at the intersection. There are out of lanes parking lot here at 1421 3rd Street.
1: 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It's going to be RPD handled for the intersection. They're negative 1125.

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0: 15 units before 723052, eastbound 91 east of Green River Frame, Black Toyota Tundra, 6-4-1-0-0-3, vehicle swerving in your TC's, 29 is clear out of La Habra, KDG 724-2214.
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1: 7411, 9798, negative medical emergency. Party's going to wait in the white center device for their private assistance. Next.
0: They could be 9798, negative medical aid. Party's going to wait in a white center device for private assistance. It could be 98. Attention unit, reports of a 23103, so about 15 seconds a second for a semi with a red trailer swerving. KDG 272, start 2219.

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0: 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The 180 is in the log. 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

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Traffic. Rusty, with that 40?

Attention units, reports of a 23-152. So upon 215, just south of Pearly, knock for a white or silver 2-4. Plate of 9, George Boy, Tom 870. Vehicle swerving near TC, 29 clear out of Paris. KDG 272, clear 2240. Reports of a 23-152 eastbound Alessandro at Mission Grove for a white Honda Civic 8 Union Robert Henry 879. The vehicle is 429 clear out of Moreno Valley, giving you 272 clear 2241.

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1: 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Attention Unit Depot 723-103 North Bunches 15 North to the North Bunches 15 Moreno Valley Interchange for 8 Dark Colored Sedans Meeting KDG 272 Clear 2241. Attention Unit Depot 723-103 North Bunches 15 North to the North Bunches 15 Moreno Valley Interchange for 8 Dark Colored Sedans Meeting KDG 272 Clear 2241.

0: Port Sofa 23052, Southbound 215, South of M here, for a white TMC pickup, swerving in near TC's, KDK272, clear 2247.
1: It is good news, we're right here.
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attention unit 247-2352, Northwest 215, just north of Van Buren, for a silver GMC Sierra 09247 Henry 2, vehicle swerving UTC, 29 clear out of Riverside, KDQ 272, clear at 2250.

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0: Yeah, I'll give her a 1021.
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0: I'll give her a 1021.

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1: 34,
0: 34. So be to the office, starting 12751 with the 27. That's in the log.
1: I copy you to the office with 2730, your mileage 12751.
0: Can you send me a blood tech to the office?
1: 3434, blood tech to the office. Ready for 3, 10, 10 for fair.

0: Attention units, report 723-152. Southwest 215 north of Harley Knox for a white Lexus. Live 9 North, David William 421. Vehicle is swerving 29 clear out of Paris. KDG 272, start 2303.
1: That 43 Silverwood Lake, 5600, descending north.
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0: 7423 at the clear impaired unit. Do you want to check on 1125 and beat 430816 Apricot Avenue?
1: Right, 3 degrees up from Nathan at the 60.
0: Nathan at the 60, it'll be 30816 Apricot Avenue. Secondhand info from RSO, they advise there's some type of rodeo or event in the area, and vehicles are overflowing out of the parking lot and blocking the roadway. There's multiple vehicles, 1125 in the roadway.
1: They got this.
0: 23. Attention, Unity 47-23-152, Southbound 215, to Southern University for equal to the Corolla, David Edward Tom 0258, vehicle Scorpion 29, clear, no record, KDG 272, clear 2305.
1: Fly 4, same traffic. Metric office, if you can leave that one open, please.
0: 74-23-10-4.

0: And then see, looking for 723-103, East 191, West 115 for 8, Black Audi sedan, leaving in and out of lanes, KDP 723-2308.
1: Multiple units, unit with priority, go ahead. 211, I copy. And I'll be 10-10.
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7434, 34, 34, 34, 34, 34, 34, 34, 34, 34, 34, 34, 34, 34, 34, 34, 34, 34, 34, 34, 34, 34, 34, 34, 34, 34, 34, 34, 34, 34, 34, 34, 34, 34, 34, 34, 34, 34, 34, 34, 34, 34, 34, 34, 34, 34, 34, 34, 34, 34, 34, 34, 34, 34, 34, 34, 34, 34, 34, 34, 34, 34, 34, 34, 34, 34, 34, 34, 34, 34, 34, 34, 34, 34, 34, 34, 34, 34, 34, 34, 34, 34, 34, 34, 34, 34, 34, 34, 34, 34, 34, 34, 34, 34, 34, 34, 34, 34, 34, 34, 34, 34, 34, 34, 34, 34, 34, 34, 34, 34, 34, 34, 34, 34, 34, 34, 34, 34, 34, 34, 34, 34, 34, 34, 34, 34,

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0: 34-34, looking for the 28 that's in the log. It's a Nissan two-door, white in color, 240X, taken for Henry, under ID 25058.
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1: 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Thank you.
0: Attention unit, reports of a 23-152 eastbound 58 territory, white Cadillac Escalade. Vehicle swerving, nothing further, KDG 272, clear 23-27.

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0: 7410 Graves, 1174 West of 60, mark it off. It's the same one that S7 checked on earlier. West 160, mark it off. He says the vehicle was left there, dumped, and it needs to be towed.
1: Just south of
0: 7410, copy. That's about 14, just south of

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0: 34th Sam Graves. Your 27th and last of acres is showing valid Class B out of Jacksonville, North Carolina.
1: Back up.

0: study for 10 o'clock, the series 7 for the 1124 Westland 16 market off. And 7410 Graves, did you want me there at 1185?
1: Yes, CZ4 Northwest, bound Cavalry 1.4.
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0: 17, Edward 1-8.

7410 Graves, at 29 is clear and valid, 2017 Land Rover. Last 49312, RO is a left of Ramirez out of Colton, Germ DP.

0: Edward 3.
1: Edward 3.
0: So there's a semi-truck blocking the slow lane, south 215, just north of University. We got the slow lane blocked.
1: Alright, copy. So from 215 at the University, there's a semi in the slow lane, and you have the slow lane blocked.
0: Layout some flares.
1: Copy, you're going to lay out some flares.
2: We're
0: going forward, Evan 27.
1: Under 215. Multiple units, 10 degrees, I copy, code 4. Was there another unit?
0: Graves en route to the 1125 vehicle University.
1: 23 Graves, 10-4. 10 Graves, go ahead.
2: Continue flank 572-9304. And here is 39 subject, and CD 1022 at 1185 is going to the 1124 vehicle.
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0: Edward 3.
1: Edward 3.
0: Edward 3, truck moves to the wide right shoulder. Not the wide right, but just the right shoulder. Not blocking anymore. We'll be 98.
1: Copy, the truck moves to the wide right shoulder and no longer blocking 23, copy.
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1: It'll be 2803, starting the same as ending.
0: 7434, copy over to 803, starting the same as ending.
1: Can you log me out so I can log in as Graves and attach me to the log again, please?
0: 3410.

0: That's a TNSC 47-2302, North 115, North at Naples for a yellow Maserati that's swerving and stopping in the lane. Looking further, KPT 272 for 2351.
1: We'll be out of
0: Copy that on email.

7410, 29 subject is clear. 27 to the left of Ramirez out of San Bernardino. It's Cassie, valid. Prior 23052A and 23103A.

0: Attention, Seaport 723032, East 191 East of Green River, Frame Blue 2 at Corolla 8, William David Tom 265. Vehicle serving nothing further. KDT 272 for 2354.
1: Edward, for a week copy. Can you put us on that log, please?
0: Edward, 4-10-4.
1: Edward, 4. Do they have a follower?
0: The negative.
1: Sorry, Joe.
2: Sorry, I'm 214, 1126, that's right. I'm 214, 1126, that's right. The downtown 215, north of the inland center, on the right shoulder, 28 and 27, right?
0: S7, I just got 1139 Southwest 15 north of Lake Yellow Sports Car versus the center median, and I only have 23 clear and the Edward unit.
2: 75 to 1427 of Boy 8 445342.
0: 7104. 23 is clear, but do you want me to send them all the way down there?

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3: 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And the sequencing is 422. Has a VO front left axle.

0: 31, you have a sister and a brother for that crash. 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
1: Go ahead. 74, correction 40. It'll be
0: 1, 2, 4, 1, 2, 7, 6, 7. 74, 40, copy 1, 2, 7, 6, 7.

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System 51 Mover, 1098 from Solo 1182. Park the vehicle on the way. Send a 513. Yes, I just see that. Run by two logs from Alden, 1098.

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0: 4. Can I get a 27 by name and DOB? 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
1: 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I'll be advised it's an injured cat. 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

0: 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Can you try LKA of 114 out of Imperial Beach?
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2: 7457, I copy. Can I get a 29 roller, please?
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2: 7 eastbound, 91 approaching Arlington. 9 Lincoln, David Boy, 481.
1: Eastbound 91 approaching Arlington. 9 Lincoln, David Boy, 481.

0: 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I-29 is clear and valid to the 2024 Toyota. Last 4-7551 at the San Bernardino.
1: 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Making a stop at Jane, Southern Indiana.
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0: And for you to know. Edward 4, that's a negative 31. Go ahead.
3: Theater stop, negative DUI, will be in Rochester, 39.
0: Anyone that could be negative DUI, in that chain route, to see them, 59.

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1: 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I'm still not getting up. Turn multiple ways.

0: Edward 4, you copy?
1: 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Can you say that?
0: Edward 4, I'm still getting a negative match. I tried multiple ways.
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0: 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And Edward 3, flight attendant has left about Aparicio Trujillo out of San Bernardino. It's custody, valid, no prior to your PC.
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0: 23.10.
2: 37.
0: I believe it's southbound. I'll double check.

21. That's my only KUNA. Can you respond for a possible jumper? Northbound 15, south of 6th Street. Northbound 15, just south of 6th. Unknown race male, very close to the railing. RP advised the overpass just before 6th Street and R at Hosen Row. Copy from Rome.

0: is 31 Brothersville Advisor 97 on the northbound 5.
1: Wally, copy. OB 1600 Nichols. OB northbound just on the lake.
0: We're going to need Nichols, and it is going to be on the northbound side just on the lake.

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You should have my status in part. Marsha, 12, 5, I'll be 97, 1131.

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And Edward 4, your 29th objective is clear. 27 is in Las Salinas out of Lemon Grove. It's going to be Class B, non-commercial, and status is expired.

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0: S74SFN. There's a permanent plate assigned 9 X-ray Victor Mary 023. That's going to be clear and valid to the 2026 Honda Stock 44712. RO is the left of Rojas out of Moreno Valley.
1: This is my party. 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Thank you.
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0: 10 grave.
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0: Houston, all units at 23152, left you want to go eastbound 60, east of Main, white Honda Civic, unknown plate, in and out lanes, fluctuating speeds, and possibly just a sleepy driver. Nothing further. KDG 272, clear at midnight 58.
1: That's 7, I copy that.
0: That's 7, copy.
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0: 21, that's perfect.

0: 7421, called the RP back. He advised they're still eastbound 60 approaching MLK. The last three of the 20 are going to be 419.
1: I copy. I'm going to be making a stop. 91 eastbound as Bruce.
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0: Operation All Units 23103, westbound 60, west of Marino Beach, a black four-door sedan. The partial plate 9, William David, David 86, vehicle tailgating and high speeds. Nothing further. KD2272, clear at 104.
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0: I wanted to. Go ahead. Do we copy? You can show us 10-15 for the warning time now. For Edward 3.
1: Edward 3.
0: Edward 3, 27 on the stop, mission in Lime at the Heroes parking lot. There's an unknown dog in the wash as well.
1: Mission in Lime, Heroes parking lot.
0: First class of Valdez, first of David, DOB 610 of 90, street address of Walter, out of Riverside.
1: For Edward 3, last of Valdez, first of David, 610 of 90.
2: 4S7, show me a stop central north of the 91 if I can get a unit for an eval.
1: Seven on the South Central, just north of 91, requesting an additional unit. 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
1: 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Can you start towards S7 Central, just north of the 91?
3: 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We'll be from Rudo.
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2: I'm sorry, Jeff Trevick.
0: Number 3, possible max by name and DOB when you're ready. Jennifer Edward 3, Los Angeles versus Davis, Middle Gilbert. Last known address is going to be on Van Buren and Riverside. Identifying male, black over brown, 55175.
2: For DUI.
0: Affirmative, be licensed that is suspended or revoked. Most recent suspension is going to be September of 2020. Authority 13352, Adam 3 for DUI. Service M, Mary. Has a prior for B-Boy, A, Adam, 146012, and on probation till September of 2024. Or, essentially, do that. No longer on probation.
2: Copy. And 20 on a turn at Tacoma, when ready.
0: Edward 3, go ahead.
2: 7355 3, Tom 3.
0: 7355 3, Tom 3. S728, when you're ready. Correction, 27, when you're ready.
1: For
0: S7. 24S7, 27, Lassa Martinez, first of Rosmar, last known address out of Riverside, license status suspended or revoked, most recent suspension, September 2025, authority 133532 and 13382, service J. John, negative probation.
1: Can we get a 29 subject?

0: Send for Edward 328 when you're ready. I'm sending for Edward 328 is clear and current to a 2023 Toyota pickup. Last four is 0206. The last is all dead out of Riverside. I'll send you over.
1: Edward 3, we copy. We'll be out on eval.
0: Edward 3, out on eval.

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2: 2421, we are going to be on La Cadena, just south of Spruce. 20 and 27 when you're ready.
1: Number 21 on La Cadena, just south of Spruce. 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
3: 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Starting, same as ending.

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0: 742129 is clear and expired as of January 2026 to a 2020 Honda four-door. Last four of 5481. We lost of William versus Camden out of Rancho Cucamonga with open collections account.
1: I copy. Thank you, ma'am. Going, can you turn 1185?

0: 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Is 40 available?
1: 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Seventy-four forty.

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0: The 2328 is clear and current to 2016 Toyota four-door. Last four of 4994, so off the Vega, Adam San Martino, for 27. Then for 23, the 27 returns to the RO, license status is valid to the Class B. For the prior for 216555. For Edward 3, set the direction from 1039 to auto 8.
1: 7598.
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1: Yeah, Market, just south of ending of 896. 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
1: Can I get an additional unit, please? Party's uncooperative and he's trying to kick out our windows.
2: 94 Edwards, we requested an additional unit. You have a party that's uncooperative and trying to kick out your windows. And we mission in line at the Heroes parking lot. Do I have a unit that can start there?
3: A 7 in route.
2: A 7 in route. Edwards, do you want to clear up?
1: Negative. He's just kicking out the windows and just uncooperative right now.
2: For Edward 3, I copy negative on a clearance. Just has a party that's uncooperative trying to kick out your windows.
0: Edward 4, we're en route. Can you keep our log open? I'll update you when we're done with Edward 3.
2: That's fair. I copy, you're going to be with Edward 3 shortly.
0: Right now, let's go.
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We're on a separate log from 103. 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

0: 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We have a negative response from the San Ana unit.
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0: Commercial units, 23152, southbound 215, south of the Riverside Interchange. Blue sedan with a 28 of 9, Lincoln, X-ray Williams, 712, swimming in Netherlands at high speed. Comes up clear to a 2023 Tesla Fordo out of Aruba Valley. KDG272, clear at 153.

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0: 29 on a Glock firearm. Boy, William Frank Frank 365, the Glock 17 Black Pistol.
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0: 7423, that 29 is clear to a Glock 9 pistol, semi-automatic, black in color, to a purchaser of Vega. First of Gabriel.
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0: Standing for
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0: for S7? S7 at 1183, pending westbound 91, east of Adams. 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

0: information on units of a wrong-way driver. It's going to be eastbound 60 east of Redlands. It's going to be westbound in the eastbound lane. Dark gray sedan. Passing in the slow lane with the bright lights on. Westbound and eastbound lanes.
1: Copy.
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I'm gonna have 152 Parker. And yeah, we're gonna dock. We're gonna go back to Fifth Avenue at the home.

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1: Edward 3. Line 335 and log 57 should be, we're log 451, line 355 should be on 57.

Information unit 7152 westbound 91 east of Main and Pulling, street towards the sedan on our 28th suburban. PC to suspend center divider and continued on. I'm moving further. City DC 72 is clear at.

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0: 94 10 Boy. I'm sorry, I wasn't here for this entire log. Is there a 27?
2: Sevilla, Apple Valley area, traffic helicopter use, pad 43 is looking St. Mary's. Secondary pad, departure, takeoff and departure to the south, heading to Desert Valley Hospital.
1: 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I was just looking off.

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1: S7 Nathan with RPD, or actually it's the SL that crashed right just east of Madison. This white vehicle is blocking the number 3 lane. Roll 1185.
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0: Victorville and Apple Valley Air Traffic. Look up to reach net 43, short final in Desert Valley Hospital, landing southbound.
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1: Okay, go ahead.
2: 7410, boy. It's going to be Frank, 431, 3624. 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
0: 10-4-S7, 1125, no available units, southbound 15 north of Catu Galliano.

24-10 info. So is 97 requesting CHP Ramona Expressway in Martin, but they have no information to give. I tried to give the dispatch another 1021 to see if there was any updated information and no response from the deputy. So I am not sure if it's one of the things as the vehicle versus test. RSO is 97 Ramona Expressway, just west of Martin. And the vehicle versus TED is being reported on Ramona Expressway and Pico. The units are covering. A unit with a 27 re-ID and go.

0: 40.
1: Yeah, I'll be on the A, party center, release. I'll be en route to that 1179.

Informational Unit 5103 West 160 at 3rd. See a blue SUV, 28 of 9, John George, Edwards 584, brake checking a semi. Comes that clear out of Grapevine, Texas. Nothing further. 82276,

Information units 10152, eastbound 60 west of Kedley, black van swerving in that of lane, high speeds, unidentified. 82 cents, please clear at

0: 40. What are the circumstances of the crash?
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0: For their copy, is there a unit 97?
1: That's a negative. I'll call fire for an update. And it looks like one of the vehicles, there was a vehicle possibly 1126. And an additional vehicle came around the corner and hit one of the parties that was out of the vehicle.
0: For 40, I copy. Thank you.

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0: 21, we're going to be 98, party book for A&B, we'll be en route 7 with that break.
1: 21, I copy, you'll be 1098, party book for A&B, I'll show you en route to 7 for the break with Buddy Smith.
0: Yeah, the tow driver needs a break to pull into traffic lanes to pull the vehicle onto the back of the truck.
1: Break unit for the 1185.
0: Copy it all.

7421, when you're clear of that break, I have 1183 westbound east of Mission in 2 vehicle TC, partially blocking the slow lane. The Greyhound and white, yes.

0: 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I already passed Vehicle.
1: 7440, that's the first.

0: 48 show that you're east of.
1: 48, I copy. Thank you.

40, I corrected that 1020 on the CAD map. You're actually going to be west of. I corrected the 1020 on the CAD map. The map system was incorrect. You're showing west of.

0: 407, 21 10, 1022 on that break, and head to that 1183. We got the car situated to get on the truck.
1: 7, I copy 21 10, 1022, and being route to the 83. 21, you copy?
2: I copy.
3: Mr. Bill in Apple Valley Air Traffic, helicopter reconnect for 2 is missing Desert Valley Hospital or Medical Center. Be doing takeoff to the south with a departure to the southeast.

0: 21. We have visual from the eastbound side. Can you start to 1185? They're going to be all on the right shoulder.
1: I copy a visual from the eastbound side. 211 85 is all on the right hand shoulder.

0: Abbott 28, when you're ready. Hello, go ahead. 9 William Henry, Victor 205, the driver took the bell.
1: 21 copy, 9 William Henry, Victor 205, driver took the bell. Do you have any description or direction of travel?
0: She's sitting on mission, unknown which direction she headed after that. Can she, don't give a description on what she's wearing.
1: 21 copy, last seen, mission unknown, DOT, no clothing description. Do you know if it's a BFA or WFA?

0: 81. She's wearing all black fishnet stockings, approximately 5'1".
1: All black fishnet stockings, approximately 5'1".
0: And she also has a lot of piercings on her face.
1: 21, I copy, actually has a lot of piercings on her face.

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0: げたのか。
1: 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Just one, please. I'm on 9-1-1.

0: 7421. You want to match that 27 out of Grand Terrace to your MDC?
1: 21, I copy. Thank you again, ma'am.
0: Go for it.

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0: 23, can I show you now as my only available unit, 1183, eastbound 91, east of Maple, the blocked out vehicle sideways to number 2.
1: Right there, copy. You can eliminate 5-4 from the office.
0: 23, copy. We'll get it started.
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1: Three, Rimby 97. We have 210 eastbound to the 215 transition stop.

0: you copy? I have a 20 ready.
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2: Seven.
1: 7 1179, sending no available units. Southbound 71 to the eastbound 91. Six vehicles involved, one flipped over on its side. And all lanes blocking. Also getting a dupe of eastbound 91 east of the 71.
0: Yeah, copy.

7410, can I divert you to the 1179? Transfer S7 is deep and divert to the 1179, southbound 71, 91.

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0: 3, flood check BTA 2 minutes.

0: Mayhem Unit 7052, southbound 215 at the center, black four-door, partial plate of 7 Union Henry Tom, swerving in that of lane. Exiting at center now, KDD 272, clear at 346.
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0: Michelle Yunus, 5103, South Mountain, 15 North of Alessandro, dark color. A trailer. I don't know if any in Turbo Mountain is. Did you see some food, sir?
1: Hi, 3, copy.
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1: 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I'll be en route to the to county.

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0: 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Beginning is the same as ending.
1: And for Edward 3, and that's RCH, okay to book, the same as ending.
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1: 21, do you have traffic for us?
2: Negative, for 7431. What color was your BMW westbound 91 west of Green River?
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1: Do I have any pending calls?
0: Confirm. You have a set down for how far west?
1: Copy. I'll be around.

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1: As you were advising, the driver was picked up by his parents and taken to their address of 23.
2: 421, it was certified, ma'am.
1: Yellow 3, or John, sorry, 9 Tom Yellow John, 397.

0: However, so you can speak to my left. Parents and driver are on the
1: Do you have any other units en route to the crash on Halcon West?
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5 Lover B. 27 Viking Zulu. Oscar Fernandez, Prince of Joseph. Universe of 9, 13, possibly the 14th of 2005. He had a

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I'll give you a 1021 later with additional information. 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

0: 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I'll be route to that 79 on Dell Rosa and Marshall.
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35103, grade 1015. 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My ID 249 00.

Rancho Zebra 20 to the white. Have a good day. Barstow Zebra 20 on the white.

7421. For info, when you clear the pedestrian, there's another one west on West of La Sierra riding a bicycle on the shore.

21 August.

0: Pounder, can I get a 28 out of California to Charlie 1185, please? Pyrite just north of the 60, it's going to be a Cal Plato, a John Norris Union 926. It's going to be a gray Honda Civic, default my ID.
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0: 30, I'll be 98 for my stop. And what was the description for that bicyclist on the by La Sierra?
1: Described as Hispanic male, navy blue sweater, black pants.

0: copy. I may have visual of him on the parking lot at Home Depot.
1: Possibly have visual of him in the Home Depot parking lot. Gonna make contact or just info?
0: 30. I'm just gonna tell him to make sure to stay off the freeway. 24-11. Let me interrupt the 10.

0: information. 23103 Westbound 91 from Madison, Wisconsin, Winnego, Grace Pass. Swerving, partial plate of 371. KDP272, clear at 711.
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0: 15528, Palm 60 from Valley last week, Wanigo. White Honda, Sonata. Place 6, Nora Paul, Frank 399. Driver of the White Nails, and with no shirt, working in and out of lane. Place 7, 2011, Hyundai, out of school.
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Can you start Caltrans to clean up the road? There's dirt and that sort of thing.

0: information units on a 23103 rebroadcast, Racine, westbound 91 west of Lincoln, Tenago. It is a light gray Honda hatchback, plate of 9 King Nora Charles 371, at high speeds in and out of lanes. No further. KV 272-0735.
1: Copy.
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0: 4423, Mexico.
1: 2397, eastbound west of Pigeon Pass.

0: Bus stop 76 on 6th Street, Marco.
1: Okay, copy on a stop 6th Street at the 76 gas station. Do you have a cross street?
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0: Been on a stop eastbound Raleigh off, or westbound Raleigh off.
1: 7411 on a stop westbound 60 Raleigh off.

0: 700.
1: Southbound, keep 15 for the Valley Interchange.
0: Out with the PED southbound north of the Marina Valley Interchange.
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0: Bernard, I'm code 4. Can I get a 2729? Can I get DLV when you're ready?
1: Go ahead,
0: Ray.
1: Copy. You're
0: going
1: to be code
0: 4.
1: Go ahead.
0: It's going to be a RAF. Charles, Adam, Robert, Edward, Ocean, Nora. First of 4A, that's going to be John, Ocean, Robert, George, Edward. International A is an Adam. DOP is 0409-1979. LKA 133 out of Moreno Valley.
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0: There's a cop trying to bring up a signal light slow down on the Bridge Street North Ramp.
1: 10-4 for next round, we need to call out.

24-729, clear subject. I have a 27 match, looks like out of Moreno Valley College. Number of boy 8917785 out of Moreno Valley, male, black over brown. 56150. 423, is this for next route for Caltrans? Do they need a call out?

0: 7 Harvey, right 1128 to the Papa Burger office in New City. Jet starting to launch, ready. Patrol vehicle 0421.
1: 8679.

0: High speed stop westbound, deadly off.
1: 7 on a high speed stop
0: rating,
1: go ahead.
0: 7,
1: go ahead.
0: Westbound, deadly off.
1: Westbound, deadly off.

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8671.

0: Lake is 23103 southbound 15 to westbound 60. Gray sedan over 100 has rear end EC damage. KDQ272 at 8.
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I'll be transporting my 1015 to the community hospital. 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Vehicle 1583529. Under my ID 24927.

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1: Mickey, it's 23103 Eastbound 16 from Spruce and Fossey. You want to go Gray Lexus and swerving some earlier misses. Played a 9 fault. 9 boy Tom Roberts 059. Suspect clear on an 08 left corner out of River Beside. KDG 272 at 848.
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1: And route 803 for booking. Confirm, sorry, is he missing me? Pepper, was there additional traffic?

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0: Neighbor 21 pedestrian, westbound 91 Magnolia.
1: 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I'm going to be on a stop on a pattern north of the 91.
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0: Number 30, Southern Halton. Can I get you started for that session with 191 at Magnolia? Looks like we've headed down now.
1: 21, I'm going to clear in about 30 seconds.
0: 21, 10-4. It's going to be the party with the bicycle laying down on the right shoulder with our fire suppression.

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1: 74, 21. It's unsure, but we do have visual on the Caltrans camera. He's supposed to be going to be towards like the lower. It's like that big podium.
0: I'll grant you.

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1: Simpson, so it sounds like you've made contact with Cypher 21, can you address?
0: Yeah, I had to turn around and get back on the on-ramp, but I'll make contact in about 10. Looks like AMR fire, 297.
1: Cypher 21, you've not made contact yet, you have to turn around and on the visual, AMR is 97. Can you copy off?
0: Tyler.
1: Cypher 10, copy that time. 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
1: 411, go.
0: 4615 Henry 3, northbound, Cantu off.

0: Black Hawk and Nassau 15 can be lost. 4615 Henry.
1: What's 21, I'm Cooper.
0: Cooper 21, Cooper. What's the name of Magnolia?

0: Piper 11 here. 29 is clear and expired as of November 2023 on a 2007 Chevrolet pickup out of Riverside. Was registration in progress as of February 2024.
1: Will this be northbound south of the 60 interchange?
0: Copy, will be northbound to south of the 60 interchange.

0: 7411, advise your status, northbound 15, south of the 16.
1: I'm going for
0: it. 7-11, code 4, northbound south of the 16.
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0: Hi, Bellman Edward 225 6042, request my name.

0: 11 and 10 to 60. Safe 11, it's going to be for ASENS 5499 traffic on the suspend license, bail of 10,000 out of Pescudo. On 11, do you want me to call?
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0: 7411, did you want me to call and confirm that warrant?
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1: Oh, that's Mike, what?
2: For 2790, it's going to be westbound 91 east of Central. A red truck stalled in the center by a mail party out of a vehicle.
1: Okay.

0: 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And it looks like this party has two 1036 Marys, and they both have the sighting release.
1: 11, 9 copy.

0: units work at the 2109 South Miles 215 south of the 68 Mineral Interchange. It's going to be 15 to 20 Mongols on Harley-Davidson. Looks like they're swerving and kicking vehicles as they drive by. Nothing further, gives them clear on 56.
1: Good morning.
0: 10 for 20, copy.

0: 430 Morgan, just confirm these are out of Moreno Valley.
1: For the both out of SDSO, it's West Valley.
0: The quarter call.
1: So, for the department, I'm doing it now.

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1: I copy that, 25, I can handle.
0: 24-8-10-4, you can handle southbound 215 north of Pushman Side. It's going to be Free Brown, Great Dane, standing on the right shoulder. It looks like it's going to be two dogs now, a brown dog and a black dog.
1: Yeah, I copy.

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Two vehicle, 1182, negative 180, negative 10 port, I'll be 98.

0: 240. How's UT on the dogs? And I'll be on a stop, Placentia, west of the 215. Code 4.
1: Yeah, we got you there.

Westlake Quality 328 out of Arizona. Raven. Yeah, Cypress and Bear Valley Road. Code 4. 28 is going to be 1, Frank, Tom, Nora, William. 21, Paul. 24, Edward, Charles, 10636. Come back to a 4, 10256.

Friendly, can I send one piece of

recognized by the 109 Eastern 50 West with an 81. It's a white sedan and a black sedan. I speak in close TCs. Nothing for the custom clear to 31. Infinity out of Riverside, ATC's been cutting off multiple vehicles. Nothing further, keep them clear to 31.

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1: Go ahead.
0: Same for 30 East on 81 West McKinley. It's a gray or white Toyota Camry. Looks like the chief is into the right shoulder, then the center divide. You're being the center divide.
1: Copy from Coal Canyon.
0: Number 30, copy from Coal Canyon. And looks like it's going to be 1139 now. We have airbags deployed.

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1: 10441, go ahead.
0: 10441, it's going to be a big group with a pickup truck. I think possibly someone went over the bridge, over the guardrail. And there's a male from pickup city on the back. What's a good thing? Jane and so we had the involved party at Landmine Advice there in the center to buy down the fast track.
1: 3, I'll handle.
2: Visual of the additional, it's going to be 91, westbound 91 at the 71. Looks like all parties are on the right shoulder.
0: Number 30, you had visual of the additional 1179, they're going to be westbound 81 at the 71, all parked on the right shoulder.
3: I'm clear, where do you need me?
0: Center 34, it's going to be westbound 81 at the 71, it's going to be 1179. A blue or black SUV and a white sedan, they're going to be on the right shoulder.
3: Before I copy from the 215 to 60, the 15 to 60.
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1: Good day, 10-4. I'll show you up to the westbound at Green River, cross up 71 and 34 up to eastbound, westbound McKinley and McKinley.

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1: Copy. I'm approaching now.
0: 7430, copy, approaching now.
2: Party was cited and released on both warrants. I have 180 info when you're ready.
0: 11 party was cited and released on both warrants. Go ahead with your 180.
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0: Hey, this is 2203, guys on 15 North with Lemonite. For a semi-truck on the plate, pulling two trailers. One part of the trailer is obscured with air pollution, distributing a lane near my TP. Operator, please be clear, no waiting.
1: Hello, copy.
0: Hi, Parker.

Information is on 23103 South Pacific Eucalyptus. We're a white Chevrolet pickup truck, coffee RP, and near TC. Also going high speeds in the area. Subject is just too clear. 75.

34-30 units, 1039 to Advanced Auto and Brothers Tow. Copy. And we also have a 79 for AAA for the Nissan Pathfinder. It'll be Potato.

0: 34 info. Sunny 4, 34 for 79 East 91 West McKinley. Sorry, resident number one of the fast track. Track lanes is closed. East 91 West of 15. The drip is 1185. We do have Jane and Marty in out.
1: Copy. Do you have an ETA fire suppression?
2: Down just north of the 60 right now. Gotta turn around.
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0: Okay, going on a stop to coming in a little 10-1 Saturday. Copy northbound, Chief Messina, MLK off 380.
1: Stop.
0: Copy, you're on a stop, northbound, Chief Messina, MLK off.

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1: 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Fire on 77. They're in presence one flatbed and one heavy duty. You're going to be needed for the PC. 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

0: 24-23, 19 myself. Also, I'm going to have approximately 100 Mongols on 215 northbound, just south of Lane. Just info.
1: Stop for info, north of 215, south of Lane, there's 100 Mongols in the area. Just for info.

Arkansas, 43091, just west of Green River. There are two gray sedans and a red sedan, also a white sedan, 8 out of lanes at high speed. No further, kids, two clear at 76.

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So 1175, E-1065 west of Riverdale for a metal can and two empty.

For that 1125 eastbound US Orbital, looks like the can is now on fire. And we also have a cause, possibly one of the same related, for a car fire now. Eastbound 68th Alleyway. So wipe it in on the right shoulder.

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0: and clear. Unit, this is 13 Ramona and 6. Ramona Expressway and 6. It's going to be a male in a white van driving slowly westbound on Ramona, and a black female long bright pink braids and wearing pajamas walking in the middle of the street. So the male is trying to get the x-ray taken into the vehicle. Multiple units on the air. Units ready, go ahead. Number 41, did you have traffic?
1: 1022, the flatbed, please. Party is private party, just in route.
0: 41, copy. 1022, the flatbed, party is private, just in route. And was there additional unit with traffic for the suspicious search for Monex 426?
2: I just invite you, I'll be sending, but I think there's an RSO unit in the area.
0: And first one, copy, you'll be sending, and we'll provide RSO so you can do an area check.

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0: 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European Advisory wants to bump us for rapid. They were showing on the info side. For 21 for that 1125 per rapid, it was showing the caller on the eastbound side, but there by the on the westbound side.
1: Alright, copy. I was coming out on Madison, I'm going westbound, and there's about 10 of them passing my direction. Maybe what they say, but I'll turn around. Check.

Yes, breakfast on a 21-52, southbound, 215, double center. The black Cadillac, Tesla 69, Paul Adams, Sam 109. Tesla 224, Tesla, Utility, Adam Winter. Driver, Susie, with hand gestures, Union Center, by M. Rachel, who passed for Madeline. Nothing further, keep us there at 11:14.

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1: The roadway is going to be clear, and I'm going to be 97 with the vehicle on the shoulder. It's going to be a white Mazda SUV that hit the gas canister and disabled her car. Can you start 1185, please?
0: Copy orders today, and you'll be dancing on the white Mazda SUV on the right shoulder. They hit the canister and disabled the vehicle. We'll start 1185.

0: Bye.
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0: 31, come in and clear and turn on a 2011 Ford Ranger pickup. Last Suburban 3313 out of Lake Havasu, Arizona.
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0: For 23 is the only clear 2114 that occurred westbound 91 East McKinley. The said vehicle is a Tandy from Ultima. Vehicle parts are falling from under the vehicle. It looks like a hit RP's vehicle. You're going to be standing by 390 North McKinley Street, apartment 108, for 1110. Black Nissan.
1: 23
0: Echo,
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2: 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I'll check on that suspicious search.
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0: 4441,
1: go ahead.
0: Echo 41, for that 1179, you just cleared. Looks like they're still working on trying to find someone for that county road call out.
1: Ranches 7441, copy. There are some guardrail or some cones for the guardrail at the hatch.
2: All units, 98, 3 vehicle, 1182.
0: For
2: 30, 1080. 30. I apologize. 1181 COP only, and I'll have a 144 info in a bit.

0: Southern Agents confirm 3B 1181 COP only, and you have a 144 stop.
1: The 1283 log 186 is one of the same as 187. Negative, how about it?
2: Is going to be OI 4959124 taken to Kaiser Riverside for precaution.
0: Then it can be OI 4959124 taken to Kaiser Riverside for precaution.
1: You good?
3: 411 time itself.
1: So 1283, I copy. Can you send me their 1021?
0: For the departure, send the call 1031, 1031.
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1: Route 434, I'm actually going to be clearing. Could it be a solo 1181?
2: 534, you'll be clearing solo take 1181. 30 day copy.

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0: 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To me for a red Tesla Model Y on the right shoulder. Right as close to lanes of traffic. And looks like there is a 115 in route, unknown.
1: I copy. I'll be in route. 91 and 15.
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0: Number 21, 1125, eastbound 91 West Madison. Number 21, eastbound 91 West Madison is an older Lexus sedan in the center by partially blocking the HOV lane.
1: I copy.

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1: 421, coming with a break. The number 40 has an extended alternate 1179, Lake Crest, La Sierra.
2: Be good.
1: Number 40 is Lake Crest and La Sierra. The Honda Accord and a Ford Mustang. This is the white Honda Accord went off the side of the embankment on the right shoulder.
2: Where do I copy from Ramona Expressway and Redlands Avenue?
1: Number 40 from Ramona.
2: 35216, was this called in by a witness or passerby?
1: Just for info, it looks like the second vehicle is going to be blocking lanes from La Sierra.
2: Where do you

0: 40. Can you start at 85 for that Honda Accord over the embankment, please?
1: 4711, 85 for that white Honda Accord over the embankment.

0: 88, the Portis have a private system route.
1: Portis have a system route. Can I show you what the 1179 flight crystal was here? Call the Lakes Crest in La Sierra. There's a white Honda Accord down the right shoulder embankment in the Ford Mustang parking lot. And it looks like 30 is en route right now. 30, did you want 20 en route?
2: Negative.
1: San 423, do you copy?
3: 23, I copy.

0: 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Mark it.
1: 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West 160, the market. 11, you copy?
2: Ben, I copy.

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0: Number 20, suspicious search, Delta 250, Delta has been okay.
1: Flight 423, go ahead.
0: Number 20, we're still landline, Delta 250, Delta of MLK. RP was parked on the right shoulder in a white Audi sedan. With the female's walking on the right shoulder, she jumped into his vehicle and asked for a ride since they are still stuck on the right shoulder.
1: Flight 423, copy.
0: Flight 423 is copy by the USB 97. Is that USB 97 now?
1: Flight 423, that's a firm.
0: Separate, I just doesn't make it.

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0: Sending for 23 status, Southbound 215, Southbound MLK.
1: Code 4,
0: Southbound 215, Southbound MLK, suspicious 3. Why are you still in the emergency? 423,
1: I'm
0: going to
1: code 4.
0: Okay, so they're coming code 4, minus 6, traffic,

0: Westbound, west of Valley.
1: 11, copy, you're out with that 1126 X-ray, westbound, west of Valley.

0: 121, Anchorage.
1: Yeah, the tail, one of the vehicles is blocking the northbound lanes, both of them. Can I go to move it?
2: Landline was Circle City 2 now. Did you need an additional 11 fire started or just the one?
1: We're going to need one for BMW and for the one down the basement. That's the walk flight to the Camry.
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2: 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Alright, 10-1, can you send it? Center for 21, Circle City, total rise of 15-minute ETA, 15. They're coming from Corona.
1: I copy. 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
1: Good.
0: 23, I'm going to be on the MLK Hub, just south of, at the University parking lot, with an X-ray. Have a 27 when you're ready.
1: Okay, first one, you'll be the University parking lot, MLK. Go ahead, what's the 27?
0: 27 is going to be David, 321-7367.
1: First one, David, 921-7367.

Stanford 23. Your 27 was transmitted off of Gutierrez versus Paulby. 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Last seen on commercial, they said it's just no prayers.

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1: Police unit, first is requested in a breakfast for a shots fired call. It's Olive and Zeta. 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

0: 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Can we red Honda Odyssey fleet of 7 Zebra Yellow Adam 323? 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Testing Civic is 1217. 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

0: 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I'll be back. 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

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It's going to be for Honda Civic, Parker's gray Honda Civic. Hit a 911 X-8082, transfer to 999 Oldsmobile out of Bakersfield. Let's take rechecking the RP, want to pull over to bike to the RP. Or is that separating nothing for the kids? Okay, so I'm going to

by 102, they pop. 10 feet of guardrail damage on the offense. Negative.

Valley traffic, Tango 9-3-1-0, 4 miles south of City Hall, and follow the river to the north and head off to the northwest to Driscoll Park in Burbank. We're at 1500, Valley traffic.

We want to notify whoever who charges it. Check it out. Just in case. To advise for the light bulb signal light. It's not down, but it is dented. I don't know if someone should have someone check it just in case so it doesn't fall.

0: Red 30, 1179. Eastbound 81, west of 15. Red 30, eastbound 91, west of 15. It's going to be a motorcycle rider down in lane 3. Versus unknown sedan. Did you copy for me? Do you want 1185 flat bus 30?
1: Please. Thank you.
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0: UTL east of Maine. I'm going to turn on McKinley and see if there's anything further west.
1: Jacob,

0: 430. I just have Sandy Alley's on the field at home, and also Saber's been on the field outside.
1: Copy. 430. I'm sorry, can you 10-9? It's a little 10-1.
0: I just checked Annie Alley's for a few of these calls, and it is coming on eastbound 91 at Main.

0: work at the Nativa Fed too. It sounds like she was attending. Going to be a Silver Porter Sand, last thing I mean, one serving in your Mrs. Chisita Country Village. Nothing further, because I'm Crystal 15.
1: 1-5-2 copy now.

0: do have two vehicles blocking the number one lane of main line. It's going to be 1124 vehicles, both parties on the right hand shoulder. We're going to be blocking the flow lane as well. Right, to get the parties across the freeway.
1: 511 copy, two vehicles blocking lane two, the main lane there, 1124, parties are standing on the right shoulder, and blocking this lane as well, requesting unit to come out with the brakes. 3433, copy.
2: Yeah, copy, I'm coming in, I'll bring a brake.
1: Yeah, they're bringing a brake.

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1: I'm 97 with a break.
0: I'm 97 with a break, eastbound 91. And 41, coming westbound 91 East Madison, a male on a bike, Hispanic male riding on the right shoulder going westbound.
2: Copies from Calhoun Wood.
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1: Delta is 1,780 feet over the hospital westbound, heading towards downtown Lake Travis.

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1: 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We'll call down. 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

0: Pedosi Delta, this is Delta City, all 1,500 feet westbound, off of downtown LA, I'm with Jarvis.
1: 34, I'm going to be 98. All vehicles are on the shoulder and they're opening up lanes.
2: Same with Dave, sir. You'll be 98, vehicles on the shoulder and they're opening up lanes.

0: 16 Staples for eastbound 1000. 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Go back.
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0: Okay, copy. Thanks, sir.

0: LA traffic, Sebago 93 Romeo Sierra, 5 miles south of City Hall, heading to the south, down to Torrance, 1500, LA traffic.
1: Seventy-five, one-five-one. All vehicles were stopped on a wide shoulder turnout, negative blocking.

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0: 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I'm going to have a refusal.
1: 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You have a refusal. S11 or S30, you copy?
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0: 128. 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George 95734.
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0: Rancho 7441, that's a firm Ryder and Barnes.
1: Ryder and Barnes, 7 George 95734.

0: 41. The thing is clear to a 2003 GMC. Last four is 9462 to a Del Castillo out of Lake Elsinore. Registration is expired September of 2024. There's fees on file September of 2024.
1: Copies. Nothing further. Thank you.

0: Missionary is on a 417 eastbound 60 east of the 15. Suspect vehicle is a gray Tesla, no plate. Driver is a white male, red hair, approximately 150 pounds, brandished a black pocket knife. Last seen eastbound 60 from the southbound 15. Nothing further. KU72 clear at 1330. Center for pickup.
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1: David 1663508.
0: David 1663508. And 41, Lassa Del Castillo, first of Lisa, female, brown over brown, 54170, class C, no commercial license, status is valid.
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1: On just confirm your eastbound or westbound Ruben off ramp. Copy, eastbound Ruben off ramp.

0: the back north. I'm staying east of the west head here.
1: Eastbound now.
0: Okay, copy.

0: 785-26, I'm 87 with the pedestrian. Center divide, just east of state.
1: Tennessee D'Angelo's.
2: 2,300 feet to be ascending to 2,000 feet heading eastbound to Humber.
3: Boston traffic, helicopter, station, hotel, 5 miles north of Bulletin, heading to eastbound to 2,000 feet at Boston.
0: Avenue 434, go ahead.
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1: Thirty-five 216. I was code 4. That's your bad clearances for me. Hope I went out.

Riverside.

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Lulu, 10 freeway west.

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75103. I'll be 1098. I can be en route to the 1124 in Muskoy if you'd like. That's a negative. He's in the dirt in the center, right far off the road, not in the immediate hazard.

75216, can I get a 27 and 29 by name and date of birth? 75216, Michael, common spelling, middle name of Angel, common spelling, last name of Nello, Nora, Edward, Lincoln, Ocean, date of birth 8/11/94.

75216, I have 1140 on phone ready as well, please. I'll be en route to the Argo gas station on Highland and State with my pedestrian. Vehicle 158-3529. 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

0: Cemetery Infinite 5152 Westbound 91 west of Madison. A white TMC pickup truck, license plate 95551 King 4. Permanent lane. Near misses and cutting in and out. Nothing for the KDG 72 clear at 1330.
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0: Russia. Worth it?
1: Way we're at the top of the off ramp, and I can hold traffic for them.
0: I copy, let Angelos know to come wrong way on the. You guys are on the top of the off ramp. Mission Ionis on a rebroadcast for 23152 westbound 91 west of Tyler, a YTMC pickup truck. It does have a temporary plate of Edward David 47 King 96, permanent plate of the 95551 King 4. Silver Helene's. Transfer to ATGMC out of Santa Ana, and that's for the KDD Sim 2, sir, 1341.
1: Okay,
0: so that's the same truck.

0: Summit.
1: He has an alternate on the westbound 60 market off ramp. At 30, it's 1125 westbound 60 market off ramp, a red Pontiac sedan. There's a male underneath it. The vehicle has PC damage. They're unsure if he's pinned underneath. We started fire as precaution.
0: We have to turn at me.
1: Copy, turning at me.
2: Los Angeles, I'll give you eastbound 10 freeway 1200.

0: 7410 information. I have 30 en route to Westbound 60 Market off ramp for a red Pontiac sedan with a male underneath it. The RP pass of the male was pinned underneath. The fire is there, advising that it was 422 two days ago, and they appears that people are stealing wire from the vehicle. Santa, copy route from Rubidoux 30, you copy?
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1: 23, that's a firm.
0: Step 4, thank you.

0: 3. I just passed a 1125 classic Baxton lane, 91 eastbound, just west of Arlington.
1: Be eastbound west of Arlington, a plastic wagon lane.

0: Jennifer 21, when you're clear from that head ash can you check for this plastic bag eastbound 91 West Arlington?
1: 421, I copy. I'll check that plastic bag.
0: Thank you.

0: 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And then there was a vehicle on the center divide, possibly just restrapping bags now.
1: Is there a copy of a bag in the HOV and one lane vehicle in the center divide, possibly restrapping bags now? 21, you copy?
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0: information. Oh, yeah, 723-152, Southwest 15 north of Lake, white, possible Dodge Ram. Kind of vehicles off, unknown plate, nothing further. KDG-72, clear, 1421.
1: Copies.
0: 10-4-34 copies. 10-4-21, can you start for a pedestrian with some 60 Pedley off ramp? Westbound 60 Pedley off ramp. Going to be Hispanic or white male, mid 20s. Filming another party that is in a blue superhero costume with a plastic sword.

0: 21, did you want to relieve 10? He's going to be westbound 50 Market off ramp. He said he'll handle the pet if you want to stand by for the 1185.
1: I'll handle the superhero pet.
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0: 43. 43. 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
1: Thanks. Representing. Coming around to RCH for okay to book. Starting to present.

0: County, 72103, southbound 15, north of Wyrick, a white Dodge Ram van, license plate 8563, 9-2. Speeding 100 miles per hour using the right-hand shoulder. Return clear to a 16 Ram out of Corona. Nothing further. KDG 72 clear at 1427.
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0: sir. That'll be for a man-gun at Lime Street Park in this area. Last description.
1: Animals, southbound 215, can I kiss off ramp?
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0: Lake. It's going to be at Lime Street Park.

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0: Anyway, we're up there, we told
1: them we couldn't go at the moment. 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
1: ETL. I want to copy 97 the area, ETL.
2: Copy, I'll tell you. I'll send it to you. AQ 21.
1: Thank you. 441, return to Alaska Hernandez versus Mario, male, brown over brown, 58160, class C non commercial license status is expired.
2: Can you do 29 and any priors, please?

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0: 41 pop, thank you.

7721-52 northbound, 15 south of Cantu, a great side of Camry, license plate 8Z for David Edwards, 709, permanent lane, near misses, return to a 13 Toyota out of Corona, left in the slow lane, nothing for the KDT, 72 clear, 1449.

0: 3440. We're having a hard time giving the animal control your location. They want an address. Is there a way you can be off the freeway and we can give them an address?
1: I copy. I'm looking at address right now.
0: Number, thank you.

continuing units on a broadcast for a stolen motorcycle. Northbound 215 in the lane. It's going to be a black motorcycle with a green skull on the front. They have yellow stars on both sides and says GTX where the gas tank is. RP reported his motorcycle stolen, and he got information that it was last seen on the freeway 60 going towards the 91. We have a VIN for it. Last four is 0515, and it still returns clear. And that's for the KDD 72 clear for you. Crazy car.

75260. 75216. I'll be diverting for a pedestrian southbound 215 baseline off ramp. I'll advise my status.

0: 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I rolled them all.
1: I'll be code 4.

0: 175, 15297 with a white SUV, possibly.
1: Can you handle 1125 Southbound 215 north of Van Buren?
2: Yeah, copy that. 48,
1: copy, you'll handle when you're clear. It's just tire tread in the one lane.
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1: Three westbound 91 east of the 71 at Silver Dodge Challenger, high speeds and tailgating. License plate 9 Robert Ida Robert 565. Returns clear to 2012 Dodge out of Huntington Beach. Nothing further. KDG 72 clear at 1503.
2: And I'll be out with the 3 vehicle 82 westbound west of Coal Canyon if you just start Santa Ana.
1: Copy, 3 vehicle 1182 westbound west of Coal Canyon.
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75152. Vehicles 1124, 28 at 9 at John Yellow, 243, 422 at 1500 hours, and I'll be still on the deck. One, five, seven, on the stop, 10, 10, 10, 10, 10, 10, 10, 10, 10, 10, 10, 10, 10, 10, 10, 10, 10, 10, 10, 10, 10, 10, 10, 10, 10, 10, 10, 10, 10, 10, 10, 10, 10, 10, 10, 10, 10, 10, 10, 10, 10, 10, 10, 10, 10, 10, 10, 10, 10, 10, 10, 10, 10, 10, 10, 10, 10, 10, 10, 10, 10, 10, 10, 10, 10, 10, 10, 10, 10, 10, 10, 10, 10, 10, 10, 10, 10, 10, 10, 10, 10, 10, 10, 10, 10, 10, 10, 10, 10, 10, 10, 10, 10, 10, 10, 10, 10, 10, 10, 10, 10, 10, 10, 10, 10, 10, 10, 10, 10, 10, 10, 10, 10, 10, 10, 10, 10, 10, 10, 10, 10, 10, 10, 10,

0: 440.
1: Can you inquire if it'd be easier if I just bring the dog to the animal shelter of Van Buren Clay?

Station, a unit's on 83103 West Nakahako from Gavilan, a white BMW SUV, license plate 8 William George Sam 201, was following the RP and tried to TCA to him twice. Last seen that vehicle 5 ago, it returns clear to a 2021 BMW out of Corona. Nothing further. Can you see him too, sir, 15 alone?

0: 7441. Can be en route to log 641. 40's pleasure.
1: 41, I copy. You can handle on 25 southbound QPT north of Vampire. Information area 7531-03 west off 60 west of the 15. A semi with the Amazon trailer, high speed, swerving on lanes near Memphis. Driver was on his cell phone. As for the KDG, some fuel, sir, and 15 plus.

75-152, cop tower traffic. Watch 5, we start an additional unit, RVs.

0: 421 is an alternate, 1182 northbound, 215 south of Martin Luther King.
1: 421, go ahead.
0: 21 is an alternate, 1182 northbound, 215 south of MLK, a green Mazda SUV and a silver Honda Civic on the right shoulder. Requesting 1110. Looks like a one vehicle is possibly not driving. 21,
1: I copy.
0: You'll
1: be in
0: or out. Whatever, good to know.
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0: is 23103 Clark and Martin for horse riders riding on the wrong side of the street while texting last seen on Martin. Nothing further. Kitty Beach, some 2 clear, 1525.
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say that's up to your, once we got you there, we'll see it off again in November. Say it when you're going to the top of this.

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Presidente, Joe Biden.

23152, Eastbound 91 from Green River on a Great Toyota Camry 6, Tom Adam Union 890, serving in lanes, returning clear to Lake Elsinore on a 2011 Toyota. Nothing further, KDD 72 clear, 1539. 30 copy.

0: was just another example of the speed east of the abandoned hospital on the 10th freeway heading to the first south of downtown Alexa.
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0: 1183 Menifee and Nate. We're having the involved call in to 911 because she wasn't 100% sure of her 1020. So far all we have is Menifee and Nate. I'll let you know once she actually calls in the information.
1: Menifee, 6-4 call for 1100, 2 miles to the south of City Hall, westbound. Piper Cherokee, low 8.
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0: 16, advising a white sedan was 23103 lost control and now is overturned on the right-hand shoulder of the northbound lane. Vehicle's on its side.
1: So can we go with the 10-20 exactly? 10-1.
0: He's going to be on Menifee Road, just south of Mountain.

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0: 7 Charlie, we're northbound,
1: crossing
0: the
1: 2057
0: interchange at 7200 Santa Fe.
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1: Traffic Alpha Pacific to Sierra, 325,000 east of the water, 3 miles and 1,800 feet, and having westbound, hover.

0: Number traffic helicopter 3 Sierra over the Royal Church Mount Flat at 1,900 feet and in westbound Upper.
1: 40 Village West in Van Buren, a white Lexus IS350 and a tan GMC Yukon. Blocking the left turn lane. They're going to try to move out of lane. Requesting 11-10.

Buses up into helicopter 3 Sierra Hotel over 103 Simon Glen at 2500 feet, heading to westbound at A-Buses.

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2: Alpha 7, Sierra, over Alpha, 2,300 feet, descending to 2,000 feet. Heading westbound,

intersection at 1900 feet heading westbound to the harbor.

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0: 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Radio is 10-1 here. And then 28, when you're ready.
1: 41, go ahead.
0: 41-5, Tom Lincoln Henry 005. And then can I have the VIN on that, please?
1: Forty-one, return to an 06 Toyota. Last four is 9765 to a Barnes out of San Pedro, and it's valid February 2027.
0: 3441, Tom.
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1: For 23-1182, Northwest Hewittine Central, off ramp.
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1: 23-1182, Northwest Hewittine Central, off ramp, a gray Ford Bronco and a blue Chevrolet sedan. Both on the right hand shoulder. The driver in the Chevy doesn't have insurance, requesting 1110.
0: 23, I got the in route.
1: 421, when you're clear from your stop, I have 1125, southbound north of Columbia.
0: Charlotte.
1: 41, you're covered. Did you say 1185?
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1: ETL. 441?
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0: south, I'm going to be en route to the office. 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Can you work real quick? Just give a 23, you can handle that, 25 for me.
1: 21, I copy. 23 is on the way to 1182. I can see if I can get some gas.
0: I could take care of that from Tyler.
1: 10, it's 1125, South Altivity, North of Columbia, a trash can in Relay.

0: Kirby Sherry, 73152, El Sobrante and McAllister, a black Nissan Sentra, a known plate, busing westbound on El Sobrante. Drivers, Hispanic male, 36162, medium build, tan shirt, black shorts. Was seen throwing things into the roadway. RSO is going to go check the area. Nothing further, KDGMQ, clear, 1654.
1: Yes.

0: information on units on a 5152 southbound 15 south of Cahalco, a black Mercedes sedan, unable to maintain their lanes, yelling at other drivers. License plate is David Robert Ida 9 William 98. Just there, no record. RP exited, no longer has visual. Nothing for the KDC 272 clear at 1655.
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0: Canada, you sounded 53103 westbound 91 west of La Sierra. A no motorcycle rider in a black t-shirt driving with one hand and kicking his leg around. Riviera Lane near Memphis. Heading for the KD 272, sorry, 1702.
1: No,
0: what's that one?